then next week, he rolls himself out to the street. Pretty hard for him to get up in that van and throw the wheelchair in the back. He was headed home, ready to unwind, when Charlie called, "Can you help me one more time?" He said, "Chuck,

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1: Well, Johnny Cash wore black attire. Then he fell into that ring of fire. He came up swinging like a boy named Sue. And he married June Carter and he fired Stu. He wrote his songs from deep within. And he hit the stage with a crooked grin. He and I were both highwaymen. And that record became a smash. Well, I'm missing old Johnny Cash.
2: 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Johnny Cash never did no time. But when he sang a Folsom Prayer,

0: Mr. Merle Haggard und sein Ramblin' Fever. Jerry Reed, The US Mail, auch ein Song, den Elvis gesungen hat. Großer Erfolg für Jerry Reed, großer Gitarrist.
1: Now I'm a US Mail, cause I was born in a South Georgia town on a Sunday morning. Now Georgia just happens to occupy a place in the southeastern portion of these United States. Now that's a fact, buddy, and you know it well. So I just call myself the U.S. Mail. M-A-L-E, son, that's me. Now said all that to say all this. I've been a-watching the way you've been a-watching my miss. For the past 3 weeks you've been hot on the trail. You kind of upset me, U.S. Mail. Now you touch her once with your greasy hand, I'm gonna stretch your neck like a long rubber band. Cause she's wearing a ring that I bought on sale, so that makes her the property.

the U.S. mail is on his toe. 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You ain't pulling no wool over this boy's eye. Now I catch you around my woman, champ. I'm gonna leave your head about the shape of a stamp. 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

0: 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I'm just liable to drop the mail on.
1: The US Mail von und mit Jerry Reed. Selbst geschrieben, selbst gesungen. 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Es war geschrieben von Majorie Wilkin und Danny Dill. 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Hier ist erstmal die Narration.
2: I brought the words to her and I didn't have a melody.
3: Danny was a rather bitter young man in those days. And he just very surlily threw this lyric over on the desk. And this is the way it happened, Danny. And he said, here's a thing I wrote last night. If you think it's any good, put a tune to it. If you don't, throw it in the wastebasket. And I read the lyric and I just about fell out.
4: It was at 57 or 58?
3: 57. And the melody came so simply to that song. I just sang it right out.
2: Well, you just sat down at that old piano and just played it the first time, really.
3: I taught it to Lefty in the hotel before he recorded, that old Sam Davis hotel. And I was sitting there and I was listening to all these things he was getting ready to cut. And in the back of my mind, I said, I know Long Black Whale's better than anything he has. And finally, I worked up the courage and I said, I want you to listen to this one. And I took him in the kitchen and sang it to him. No accompaniment, just sang it.
4: There were three elements.
2: Yeah, you want to get into that? Yeah, I can do that quickly. I took the story of Rudolph Valentino, the woman that for many years came to the Valentino grave and placed a wreath of flowers on the grave in a long black veil, a long black limousine, as a matter of fact, and on a long black veil. And that was my long black veil. The other, Vic McAlpin, a dear friend of mine and a great songwriter, had a song that Red Foley had a great record on called God Walks These Hills With Me. So that was the walk in the hills, I guess. There was a priest many years ago in New Jersey, I believe, that was murdered, just literally slaughtered, under a streetlight somewhere in Trenton, New Jersey, I think. They never found the man that did it. There was no less than 30 maybe witnesses to it. He was the most beloved man in his town, and nobody ever knew why he was killed nor who did it. Then I needed one more ingredient, and I spent a week on this. And at the time, my wife was Annie Lou, and this, in that half sleep before you go to sleep completely, there's that twilight zone in there, you know, and that's when it came to me. I didn't know what he did. I had him hung, I had her walking the hills, and I had everything except, what did the guy do? How did he get in such a shape? And suddenly I jumped right up in bed and I said, I got it. I know what he did. And she said, what? And I said, he was in the arms of his best friend's wife. Oh, and that was the thing that brought it all together. Then it made sense. This song, of course, is all just made up. But I've heard this so many times, so many ways. I wonder if it didn't happen somewhere, sometime.

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0: Mr. Merle Haggard und sein Ramblin' Fever. Jerry Reed, The US Mail, auch ein Song, den Elvis gesungen hat. Großer Erfolg für Jerry Reed, großer Gitarrist.
1: Now I'm a US Mail, cause I was born in a South Georgia town on a Sunday morning. Now Georgia just happens to occupy a place in the southeastern portion of these United States. Now that's a fact, buddy, and you know it well. So I just call myself the U.S. Mail. M-A-L-E, son, that's me. Now said all that, say all this. I've been a-watching the way you've been a-watching my miss. For the past 3 weeks you've been hot on the trail. You kind of upset in the U.S. Mail. Now you touch her once with your greasy hand, I'm gonna stretch your neck like a long rubber band. Cause she's wearing a ring that I bought on sale, so that makes her the problem.

the U.S. mail is on his toes. So quit watching my woman, cause that ain't wise. You ain't pulling no wool over this boy's eyes. Now I catch you around my woman, champ. I'm gonna leave your head about the shape of a stamp. Kinda flattened out, so you do well to quit playing games with the U.S. mail.

0: hotel before he recorded. That old Sam Davis hotel. And I was sitting there and I was listening to all these things he was getting ready to cut. And in the back of my mind, I said, I know Long Black Veil's better than anything he has. And finally, I worked up the courage and I said, I want you to listen to this one. And I took him in the kitchen and sang it to him. No accompaniment. Just sang it.
1: There were three elements.
2: Yeah, you want to get into that? Yeah, I can do that quickly. I took the story of Rudolph Valentino, the woman that for many years came to the Valentino grave and placed a wreath of flowers on the grave in a long black veil, a long black limousine, as a matter of fact, and on a long black veil. And that was my long black veil. The other, Vic McAlpin, a dear friend of mine and a great songwriter, had a song that Red Foley had a great record on called God Walks These Hills With Me. So that was the walk in the hills, I guess. There was a priest many years ago in New Jersey, I believe, that was murdered, just literally slaughtered, under a streetlight in somewhere in Trenton, New Jersey, I think. They never found the man that did it. There was no less than 30 maybe witnesses to it. He was the most beloved man in his town, and nobody ever knew why he was killed nor who did it. Then I needed one more ingredient, and I spent a week on this, and at the time my wife was Annie Lou, and this in that half sleep before you go to sleep completely, there's that twilight zone in there, you know, and that's when it came to me. I didn't know what he did. I had him hung, I had her walking the hills, and I had everything except, what did the guy do? How did he get in such a shape? And suddenly I jumped right up in bed and I said, I got it. I know what he did. And she said, what? And I said, he was in the arms of his best friend's wife. Oh, and that was the thing that brought it all together. Then it made sense. This all, of course, is all just made up. But I've heard this so many times, so many ways. I wonder if it didn't happen somewhere.